Gen Z wants millennials to stop texting LOL. First of all, I'm not a millennial. I'm Gen X. And it's going to hurt my feelings if some younger person thinks I'm not cool. No, it's not. But also, let me just say we're talking about this today because my niece is 19, so she is Gen Z. And I'm excited when I get a text back, right? I'm just the auntie and, well, you know, she's late teens.

Mike Love of the Beach Boys looks like he has pushed back the tour again. Looks like they're going to fire back up in October. I don't mean to be negative because that's really not who I am. Thanks for listening. I'm Dylan. But really, they're going to fire back up in October right before the holidays? Or is he going to end up taking off the rest of the year? You know, Mike is not a young man anymore. Dude, if you need to rest, rest. Go back out on the road next year.

woke last night to the sound of thunder. How far off, I sat and wondered. Started humming a song from 1962.

There's always a story like this every time before I fly. So I'm going on vacation next week, and I saw this today. Passenger attempts to open aircraft door mid-flight. We'll talk more about this.

The Woody Show, morning 6 till noon on 1 Rock, 96.9 and 102.1. Disclaimer, listening to all 6 hours could be hazardous to your health.

Have you ever taken a flight someplace and something crazy happens? I haven't. Thanks for listening. I'm Dylan. Passenger attempts to open aircraft door mid-flight. 41-year-old man, Thomas is his name. This actually happened in Australia. So what charges is he facing? Endangering the safety of an aircraft, harming a Commonwealth official, failing to follow crew directions, disorderly behavior is also on here. I would imagine this dude is going to make the no-fly list. I have to fly next week because I'm on vacation. I have to go to a wedding in California. Every time, there's always a story like this before I fly. I won't be thinking about it when I board next week. I won't.

0: Are you a big quote person? You love a great quote? Today, you are youer than you, and that is truer than true. There is nobody alive who is youer than you. Do you remember the first time you heard that as a child? Today's the day, 35 years ago, we lost Dr. Seuss. And I feel like he had such a big impact on a lot of us. I just had to throw that quote out there.
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4: Tonight brings mostly cloudy skies with late night lows near 55. Tomorrow turns cloudier with highs near 68 and patches of fog cutting visibility down to about a mile. Cloud cover breaks up a bit tomorrow night as lows settle into the upper 40s. Saturday looks similar with a few clouds around and highs back in the upper 60s. Sunday brings considerable cloudiness with highs near 67 and lows dropping to the low 50s.
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Byrne has passed at the age of 74. 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You know they have that song? Always Something There to Remind Me. Always. I won't do it. I'm sorry. I should. Nobody wants to hear me.

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You know they have that song? Always Something There to Remind Me. Always. I won't do it. I'm sorry. I should. Nobody wants to hear me sing.

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I'm Dylan. 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You actually call, right? You don't just text, do you? We'll talk more about this.

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You don't just text. And I know that this has got a lot to do with how old you are, what generation you are. A senior UK government advisor wants to overhaul how employees report sick there. He wants it. It's not okay to text, use a WhatsApp, email, whatever. He said, this is Britain, right? So you've actually got to ring somebody up and tell them, keep Britain working. I actually don't think this would be a bad thing for us either. I

Do you have a dog? We talk about my dog, Eleanor, quite a bit. Somebody actually asked, Dylan, you haven't mentioned Eleanor in a while. Yeah, she's fine. We've been together a couple of years now. I've had her from the shelter, so things have, like, smoothed out. Well, and honestly, she runs the house. I've got a great story about a border collie named Tsunami. He saved more than 26 people. We're going to talk about him.

That dog's a stray. It'll never amount to anything. Really? A border collie named Tsunami has been honored with a bronze statue in Venezuela after rescuing at least 26 people following the earthquakes earlier this year. So they found Tsunami as a stray on the street, and they put him through this disaster canine training. Oh, so he gets a statue, and now he gets to retire. Pretty cool.

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back to grade school, did you actually like the food in the cafeteria? I'm Dylan. I did. We had a really great cafeteria staff. My favorite day was chili or chicken noodle, and then they came with cinnamon rolls. So we take the cinnamon roll and dip it in the chili. Oh, states with the best school lunches. Number one is Vermont, two New Mexico, three New York. Now listen, Wisconsin, and I grew up in Nebraska, neither of them making the top 10, but I thought we had a really good school lunch.

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2: Tonight brings mainly cloudy skies with a low in the mid-50s. Tomorrow, look for mostly cloudy skies, a high near 68, and patchy fog-cutting visibility to about a mile. Clouds break up some tomorrow night, turning partly cloudy with lows near 50. Saturday offers a few passing clouds and another day in the upper 60s. Sunday trends mostly cloudy, highs near 67, lows in the low 50s. Monday turns partly sunny with a high near 70.
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0: Overnight, look for mostly cloudy skies with lows near 55. Clouds stick around today, with highs climbing into the upper 60s. Skies turn partly cloudy this evening as lows dip to near 47. Tomorrow brings more partly cloudy conditions, with highs holding steady in the upper 60s. Sunday's skies turn mostly cloudy, with highs back around 67 and lows in the low 50s. Monday rounds things out with partly cloudy skies and highs in the low 70s.
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1: Rumors spreading around in that Texas town. 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

0: Overnight, look for mostly cloudy skies with lows near 55. Clouds stick around today, with highs climbing into the upper 60s. Skies turn partly cloudy this evening as lows dip to near 47. Tomorrow brings more partly cloudy conditions, with highs holding steady in the upper 60s. Sunday's skies turn mostly cloudy, with highs back around 67 and lows in the low 50s. Monday rounds things out with partly cloudy skies and highs in the low 70s.
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mixtures rich. Colors, flaps set to degrees.

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5: Today's mostly cloudy with a high near 70, then partly cloudy overnight with lows around 47. Tomorrow's day is partly cloudy with similar temps in the upper 60s, followed by a cloudy night with lows again in the upper 40s. Sunday brings limited sunshine and another day in the upper 60s. And Monday rounds things out with some clouds, highs in the low 70s, and lows in the low 50s.
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0: 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I'm Woody. 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
1: Hi.
0: Greg Gorey, Menace Seabass. 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

0: you guys fail for the first year then. I'm kind of curious.
1: Boy.
2: Okay, but you guys are distracting from the main point. Yeah. We're trying to celebrate this kid.
3: Is that who we're celebrating right now?
1: Yeah. Is that right?
3: Yeah.
0: Well,
3: okay.
0: Well, someone prefaces
1: well,
0: by...
1: It sounds like somebody just threw their own birthday
3: yeah,
1: party.
3: Yeah, we gotta play the tape back. Let's
2: not forget how this happened.
4: Well, the first year when you have zero marking dollars and you're trying to reach millions of people
0: beyond that.
1: Menace, he's trolling.
0: Settle down.
4: No, I'm just saying.
1: This is what he does.
4: I want him to explain.
2: No, but I'm trolling the guy who prefaced the story by, hey, here's a smart kid who's smarter than CBS.
1: Yeah.

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3: 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The drop-off is on Tuesday from 8 a.m. until 3 p.m. at our auction facility in Reedsburg. We're accepting firearms, ammunition, hunting, fishing, and other sporting-related items. Again, that's a drop-off day for our October's firearms and sporting goods online-only auction at our auction facility in Reedsburg next week on Tuesday from 8 a.m. until 3 p.m. Other auctions include an antique and collectible auction coming up on October 8th, real estate auction for a country home on 4.83 acres in the town of Willow on October 7th, and then another estate auction on October 13th. So watch our website for more details at gavinbros.com. And remember, if you're thinking of having an auction or buying or selling type of real estate, be sure to get in contact with Gavin Brothers in Reedsburg or Gavin Brothers in Baraboo.
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5: Two women are accused of defrauding Wisconsin Medicaid.
1: Millions of dollars in property tax increases.
6: A hike in property taxes.
7: Property taxes statewide saw the largest increase in more than three decades.
1: That's Democrat David Crowley's plan. Crowley and the Democrats seem more interested in raising taxes to fund fraud than fight fraud. Crowley raised property taxes in Milwaukee County.
8: Crowley recommends increasing the property tax levy.
1: David Crowley even wants to expand the fraud-ridden state Medicaid program.
9: Are you in favor of expanding Medicaid?
10: Oh, absolutely.
1: The David Crowley plan. 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
1: Show. All right, welcome back.
2: Hey.
1: Okay, so I know, Greg, you don't like nose rings.
2: Oh.
1: So what do you think is a better look, that or this dude's look? It's a guy from New York. He was down in Florida for a visit when the car that he was riding in is pulled over, just a routine traffic stop kind of thing.
2: Right.
1: The driver of the car agreed for a canine search. That was a mistake because the dog immediately sniffed out the backpack that was in the car. The backpack had a ton of crack in there.
3: Oh, wow.
1: A scale with white powder on a bag. All, dude.

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1: Woody.
2: Oh,
3: look at that.
2: Oh, that's lovely.

0: kind of an, I guess it's an odd babe. If she's equally as much of a fan as he is.
1: They're about the same size. Yeah.
2: I'm okay with it.
0: Yeah, it's kind of cool.
3: That's their thing.
2: And Philly's one of those towns where football's religion.
0: Totally. Right.
2: That's
0: an odd babe.
1: Yeah, okay, yeah. They won the
0: game. They found each other.
3: Yeah, right. God bless.
1: And they'll both be needing seatbelt extenders on the way home.
2: Like, if you're at a Jacksonville Jaguars game, you know what I mean? Like, it's not.
3: When in Rome.
0: Different. They, common interests and share the love of this.
1: You got a built-in crowd.
0: They found each other. Like, I'm assuming they're really, really, really fat, so at least they
2: based on what
0: Seabass
2: said.
0: Yeah.
1: Right.
0: So that's nice.
3: Aw, babe.
0: Good for them.
2: Seabass will have some more for the week in audio. Next, hang on.
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9: Today's mostly cloudy with a high near 70, then partly cloudy overnight with lows around 47. Tomorrow's day is partly cloudy with similar temps in the upper 60s, followed by a cloudy night with lows again in the upper 40s. Sunday brings limited sunshine and another day in the upper 60s. And Monday rounds things out with some clouds, highs in the low 70s, and lows in the low 50s.
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2: We got a bit of audio from BYU Arizona game that is gaining steam. This is announcers. They do those little interviews where they talk to the team ahead of time. Blah blah blah. Get little fun facts they sprinkle in throughout their announcement of the game. And this is one of them here.
3: But he told us that at the dinners, sometimes they just take their clothes off.
4: And they walk around naked. Are you making it at your dinners, Connor, with the family? Do I have to answer that? You don't have to answer that.
2: Let's talk about BYU quarterback.
5: Okay.
6: That's not very BYU of them.
2: Bear Bachmeier.
6: Huh.
2: Apparently said
5: just
2: that we...
5: nudes out?
2: And that's the only thing we got. We don't know more at this point.
0: Okay.

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3: There's a story in the news today about a woman who had a guy sitting next to her on a United flight who just started masturbating. He was staring directly at her as he did it, by the way. She told the crew, but the flight was so full, there was nowhere for her to go. So they just let her stand in the aisle just to get away from him. But when it was time to land, she says they made her go back to her original seat next to this dude.
4: There's not another guy on that flight. It's like, you can sit next to me. Why don't you look at me and do that, brother?
5: I know, dude.
3: Yeah, no volunteers.
4: I'd be happy to, volunteer and just sit next
3: I'll
4: to
3: see
4: me.
3: Where this goes.
4: What are you doing, man?
5: I was super volunteered for that.
3: Well, here's the thing.
4: Where's Morgan? Come on in here real quick.
3: While she comes in, the plane got to the gate. There were no cops, no nothing. He just walked off the plane like nothing happened.
4: Oh.
3: So she filed complaints with United and contacted the FBI herself. Don't worry, guys. For her trouble, United apologized and gave her $100 flight credit.
4: Wow. Now, you have said something along the lines, and I brought you in because I don't want to misquote you.
6: Okay.
4: You said, like, if you were in that situation, you would be flattered.
6: Yeah, it's like getting a compliment from a guy on the street
7: You said you like catcalls, right?
4: No, catcalls we've talked about, but I seem to remember a conversation, and again, I want to make sure I get it right. So, brought her in with, if there was a guy who did this, and you were the person he was staring at while he was doing it, you said that you would be flattered by it.
6: Yeah, I wouldn't love the situation, but I would take it as a compliment. Like, he thinks I'm cute.
8: But would you sit there and stay there?
3: He's showing at me.
4: Would you talk dirty to him to get him to finish quicker?
3: Yeah, you want to wrap it up.
4: Let's get through this.
6: That's a great idea. Just get it over with.
4: Yeah.
5: Yeah.
4: Man, it's so hot.
6: It would be awkward, right? But I would.
4: Yeah.
6: I'd be lying if I said I wouldn't be flattered,
3: But would you switch

0: Hey, just to give you a heads up.
1: New update.
0: Yeah, Peacock, all
1: new
0: that
1: charge.
0: Stuff.
1: Yep. Yeah. Well, that's what's going on, Woody.
0: Did you ever sign up for YouTube Premium, Greg?
2: I did not. I'm still thinking about it, and I'm trying to figure out which one I want to dump in order to take that one on.
3: He has to talk to his finance guy.
2: Yeah, I do.
0: His credit app hasn't been approved yet. Yeah.
2: The one I watch the least is Netflix.
1: Really? Yeah.
2: So I might dump Netflix.
0: I think
2: YouTube.
0: For me, it's Hulu.
2: Really? I love Hulu.
0: Yeah, I don't watch Hulu very much.
3: Yeah.
0: But yeah, Netflix is I would say Netflix and YouTube Premium.
2: I don't like the Netflix interface. It bothers me.
1: Oh.
0: Yeah, Greg doesn't like where it says, are you still watching? He hates that so much. I think that's his beef.
3: The most, I think, is Apple TV.
1: Yeah, Apple TV. Yeah. Peacock's good.
2: I don't have that anymore.
0: 877-44-WOODY. You can send us a text over to 22987. We'll take a quick break. We've got some more Woody Show for you next. Hang on.
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10: Today's mostly cloudy with a high near 70, then partly cloudy overnight with lows around 47. Tomorrow stays partly cloudy with similar temps in the upper 60s, followed by a cloudy night with lows again in the upper 40s. Sunday brings limited sunshine and another day in the upper 60s. And Monday rounds things out with some clouds, highs in the low 70s, and lows in the low 50s.
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all day. She said that don't confront me, long as I get my money next Friday. 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
0: You know who's on the show today? It's the guy who you've seen on social media. Well, a lot of people have seen him on social media going to every Chinese buffet until he gets food poisoning.
5: Oh, yeah. Mullet
6: Love
5: review.
6: That guy.
0: We're gooning out, boys.
5: Hell yeah.
0: Yeah.
5: He is so excited.
6: Dominated the internet.
5: Yeah.
6: Like, there's so many people that don't know each other that I know in my world that mention him.
0: Yeah.
5: Yeah, he rules.
0: Same. Yeah. I think you know why? Because it's universal.
5: Yeah. Mm-hmm. We all want to.
6: Everybody got to eat.
0: Yeah. I mean, it's not about politics or sports or anything that can, you know, get people fighting.
7: It's not divisive.
0: Yeah, no, yeah, it's not. He's just, he's out there being adventurous and going to all these Asian buffets until he gets food poisoning. Yeah, his name's Brandon, he's going to be calling in. He lives in Ohio, so, yeah, couldn't make it in.
7: Logistics are tough.
0: In person, but, the Chinese buffet until I get food poisoning guy will be on the show here today. Phones are open, 877-44-WOODY. You can send us a text over to 22987. Dude, Jamie Foxx is 58 years old.
7: Right.
6: Mm-hmm.
0: And there's another baby on the way.
5: Oh, my God.
0: Like, why you would... I know...
6: Can't stop, won't stop.
0: Forget the thing that, you got people and they're gonna...
7: Yeah, right.
0: You still have a child.
5: Yeah.
0: You're 60.
5: Somebody's got to deal with
0: you're 60.
5: Yeah.
0: And any parent out there, man, once you get out of that diaper phase, like, I'm just like, man, there's no going back.
5: Mm. Can you imagine?
0: There's nothing you can do or say that would convince me, like, oh, you know what? Maybe it is a good idea. Like, maybe once you get out of that,
5: over.
0: Oh, man.
7: Is it the equivalent of you have an old dog, so you get a puppy to kind of cheer it up and
5: to do the transition?
7: Yeah. Like, it's going to make the other dog feel so much younger. But
0: it's a kid with a girlfriend.
6: Okay. I was about to say, does he live with the baby mama?
0: Yeah. His other daughters are 32 and 18.
7: Whoa.
0: He admits that his age has crossed his mind, but said talking to Al Pacino, there's another one.
5: Oh, my God. He's like 90 and has a baby.
0: Who became a dad again in his
5: 80s. Yeah.
0: It said it made 58 suddenly seem pretty reasonable.
5: Okay. Well, so, if you're going to compare to him.
0: By the time the kid graduates high school, Jamie's going to be 76 years old.
6: Oh, sweet.
5: Wow.
0: Yeah, 60 is the new 20. You're right on the text.
7: Yeah, it is. It's like 20, totally. Yeah.
5: So I guess the question is, how old is the girlfriend? Because if she's like, I want a baby, then you're going to keep her around, you got to have the baby.
6: I was just seeing that.
5: She's 30.
6: This video talking about Theo Von's dad, because Theo Von's dad was 70.
7: Way old.
6: When he was born. And his dad died when he was 16. And you're like, oh, old age? No, in a gun accident.
7: Oh, really?
6: Wow. Yeah. So he's 86.
0: 877-44-WOODY. You can send us your text. You can check in over to 22987. Some more Woody Show next. Hang on.
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0: be 5-star or 1-star. I mean, I've been to one that had the lowest I've been to, and I was like, oh, this is just average.
1: You actually eat all this stuff? It's not like how you watch like some of these home improvement shows. The guys who are on the show, they're there for like 5 minutes. They do whatever. None of the real work. Like, you're actually eating these things.
0: Yeah. It's actually like, there's no like movie magic or anything. I'm actually eating it.
2: But I have noticed, and I get it because you have to pace yourself. You don't pile high. You do kind of take like a dainty proportion.
3: Right.
0: Yeah, I try to get like bites of like everything I can, but that's just because like, at the same time, I'm not trying to like waste food or anything.
2: No, I get it. I appreciate that.
1: All right, if you're just joining us, we're talking to Brandon. Brandon is the mullet review guy. He is going everywhere, stopping at every Chinese buffet he can until he gets food poisoning.
2: Uh-huh.
1: All right. I'm sure you've seen the videos. I see him on Instagram at @mullet_review. Another question for you. Is this your full-time thing for right now, or are you maintaining a regular job while you're doing this?
0: I was a mailman. I kind of like stepped back from being a mailman to do this. Cause,
1: when you go into like the post, what do you go to the postmaster general, and you got to tell him like, hey man, I need to go on hiatus or something.
2: Yeah, a sabbatical.
1: What is that? What is that conversation?
0: Yeah, I just quit. There was no explaining that. I mean, what was I gonna say to him? Sorry, man.
1: Yeah. So like, are you scared of the day that you get actually sick, and like, do you have a plan?
0: Lots of water, man. Lots of water.
2: Stay hydrated.
1: I mean, now you don't have that postal job. Like, you probably don't have the benefits.
2: Yeah,
1: so
2: the
1: like, you end up in the hospital. That could end up being pretty pricey.
3: How far have you traveled to go to a buffet? Because I'm thinking of my hometown in particular. We only have one Chinese buffet. So do you have to just keep looking for them?
2: Oh, he crosses state lines.
3: Yeah.
0: I've been traveling pretty much. Okay. I mean, I'm trying to get as far out as possible. Here in Cincinnati, we got like, I want to say like 15.
3: Whoa.
2: Damn.
3: Lucky.
4: Damn.
1: So, I mean, because was it 1 million on TikTok? And then it's, I mean, hundreds of thousands.
3: Yeah, hundreds of thousands on Instagram.
4: Have you ever thought of traveling overseas and trying American buffets over there?
0: somebody said the season finale should be me going to China to do a buffet over there.
4: Yeah, dude, it's good over there, man.
2: But that is a question I have. When you go to a buffet, a Chinese buffet, you get super pissed if there's no pizza. What's the correlation there?
0: Every buffet here in Cincinnati has pizza.
2: No matter what the culture is, what the cuisine is.
0: Yeah. Every Chinese buffet has got pizza down here.
1: So Crab Rangoon seems to be like the major part of the Mullet Review universe. Like, what makes a perfect... You are now the authority on Crab Rangoon, but like, what makes a perfect Crab Rangoon?
0: There's like two kinds. Like, they got like an oniony, like savory kind that I kind of like. And then they got like a really sweet kind.
2: Mm-hmm.
0: Those are really good, but like, I'm not looking for anything like crazy. I think a lot of people think I'm like picky or something. In reality, I'm not like a picky eater at all. Like, I'm just...
1: I can tell.
2: Yeah, if we know.
0: Yeah.
1: Dude, the minute you ate one of those mussels with the mayonnaise on it. Like, and Greg, I mean, you said like you're an adventurous eater, but you can't even believe the stuff that Brandon's eating at these Asian buffets.
3: Yeah, the most recent one I saw, you were eating something, I believe it was called coconut chicken, and it looked like strips of raw chicken sitting in milk, and you ate it.
0: I thought it was chicken and dumplings.
3: Yeah, it was like soup almost.
1: Yeah. And what would you say is the best item and the worst item that you've tried so far in your adventures going to all these different buffets?
0: You know, the coolest one was in Dry Ridge, Kentucky. They have something called Triple Delight, and it's kind of like chicken, shrimp, and
1: kind of
0: beef. I think it was like crab or beef or something. But man, that was so good. I've never had it anywhere else like similar to that.
1: Okay.
0: That was the one I gave 5 stars, even though they didn't have pizza.
1: That's what you wanted in an Asian buffet.
2: Yeah, it's absolutely a big honor.
0: Yeah, no, I mean, like, for me, it was just like, wow, this is, why isn't everybody doing this?
1: Yeah.
3: Right. Brandon, like 100 years
1: ago. Wait, hold on. We didn't get the worst item.
3: Oh, that's right.
1: Yeah, we got the best item was the Triple Delight. The worst, the single worst item.
0: I don't know why they keep putting these clams out. With the mayonnaise.
3: Oh, yeah.
0: I mean, between that and the raw chicken, it's like, there's just like, if I had to describe eating that like clam thing, it's like, imagine if I put like a big spoonful of mayonnaise in your mouth, and then in the middle of it, it's like some chewy piece of meat.
1: And piece of the ocean.
3: Oh, that's weird.
4: Greg, you love mayonnaise.
3: I do love mayo, as do you.

0: Yeah.
1: But I don't know if I'd like it on a clam.
2: You must have the immune system of a superhero at this point.
3: You know the crazy part? I love mayonnaise. I just can't stand that.
1: That combo.
4: It's not supposed to go together. I mean, I've never seen, like, until your video, dude, I don't think I've ever seen that.
2: Yeah, hot mayonnaise.
4: All right, if you're just joining us, we're talking to Brandon. Brandon is the mullet review guy. He is going everywhere, stopping at every Chinese buffet he can until he gets food poisoning.
2: Uh-huh.
4: All right. I'm sure you've seen the videos. I see him on Instagram, at @mullet_review. I'm interested in the feedback that you've gotten. Have you gotten any feedback from one of these businesses, one of these buffets that you've gone to, positive or negative? Like, I'm sure some have seen a big boost in people coming in and checking it out. I'm sure others might have been like a little pissed.
2: Yeah.
4: Like maybe the place with all the flies.
3: So maybe the place with all the Knoxville, so they gave 5 stars. So they put my name on their chalkboard thing. And walk in and, chalkboard thing. And walk in that's pretty cool.
4: I mean, Brandon, this is a great thing you got going on, man. This Chinese buffet review thing that you got going is huge. I think it's hilarious. Continued success to you. Are there any plans to, you know, maybe have some kind of merch, like we're Goonin' Boys t-shirts or things like that?
3: Yeah, I'm working on that now, actually. I'm probably trying to host like a lookalike contest here soon.
2: Oh, okay. Nice.
1: That's a good idea.
3: We're going to have a whole bunch of people here dressed up like me. I think it'd be good for Halloween. So we'll see what goes on.
4: That's going to be, that's going to be a big Halloween costume this year. Well, Brandon, the mullet review guy, in his quest to visit every Chinese buffet until he gets food poisoning. I mean, I'm just a fan, man. I like the channel. I love the videos. You got a great thing going. I think it's great when, you know, people just, you know, organically and by accident kind of find, and hit on something like this. So I'm super, even though we've never met in person, I'm super happy for you. On TikTok, @mulletreview. On YouTube, Greg, it's @mulletreview69.
1: Nice.
4: Yeah, and on Instagram, @mullet_review. It's Brandon, everybody.
5: Yeah.
4: I feel it, man. I know it's coming soon. You'll get that food poisoning you've been after.
3: Thank you.
4: Dude, thank you for joining us. Hey, before we let you go, can we get a good, like, we're gooning now, boys?
3: We're gooning now, boys.
4: There we go. Oh, yeah. Brandon, thank you so much for joining us, man. A thrill to have you on.
3: All right. Thanks, man.
4: Thanks, man. Appreciate you.
2: Bye.
1: Thanks.
4: Dude, I'm telling you, I got so geeked up.
2: Dude, he's the best.
4: Jeff hit me up, says, hey, man, because I sent to Jeff. I said, hey, see if we can get this dude on. I love this guy. I can't get enough of these videos.
2: Same. And we've seen like 100 of them, I feel like we know him.
4: And then Jeff says, guess who we're talking to tomorrow?
2: Hell yeah.
5: Very, very nice and polite dude, man.
4: Super cool guy.
5: The interactions have been awesome.
2: And he does charity stuff. He's a cool guy.
4: Yeah. All right. Well, there's, and I never knew his name.
2: Yeah, me either.
4: Brandon, the mullet review guy.
2: Yep.
4: Going to the Chinese buffets. We're going to take a quick break. We get some more Woody Show for you next. Hang on.
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2: Today's mostly cloudy with a high near 70, then partly cloudy overnight with lows around 47. Tomorrow's day is partly cloudy with similar temps in the upper 60s, followed by a cloudy night with lows again in the upper 40s. Sunday brings limited sunshine and another day in the upper 60s. And Monday rounds things out with some clouds, highs in the low 70s, and lows in the low 50s.
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4: 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Crowley raised property taxes in Milwaukee County.
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13: Today it's mostly cloudy with highs in the upper 60s. Skies clear out tonight and lows settle near 47. Tomorrow brings partly cloudy skies, similar temps in the upper 60s, and southeast winds around 10. Cloud cover turns variable tomorrow night, with lows again in the upper 40s. Clouds increase Sunday, though temperatures climb right back into the upper 60s, with lows in the low 50s. Monday looks partly sunny, with highs reaching the low 70s.
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1: We got a bit of audio from BYU-Arizona game that is gaining steam. This is the announcers. They do those little interviews where they talk to the team ahead of time, blah, blah, blah. Get little fun facts they sprinkle in throughout their announcement of the game. And this is one of them here.
2: But he told us that at the dinners, sometimes they just take the clothes off.
3: And they walk around naked. Are you naked at your dinners, Connor, with the family?
2: Do I have to answer that? You don't have to answer that.
1: That's talking about BYU quarterback.
4: Okay.
5: That's not very BYU of them.
1: Bear Bachmeyer. Apparently said
4: just
1: that we...
4: dudes out?
1: And that's the only thing we got. We don't know more at this point.
0: Okay.
5: Whose dinners?
4: Got some follow-up
1: family dinners.
4: Questions.
5: That's what I'm saying. Like team dinners? Family dinners?
1: Family dinners, apparently.
0: All right.
5: Hey.
0: There are people, where the house is not its own little nudist colony. People are very free with being naked in front of each other or their kids.
1: Yeah.
0: I mean, at what point is it inappropriate for the kid to be in the shower with a parent?
1: As soon as they'll remember
0: three?
1: It.
6: Yeah.
0: Maybe. I was gonna say no older than three.
6: No, as soon as they start pointing things out. You should stop.
0: Well, kids, there are some kids who are very grabby. One of our friends, their daughter, she loves boobs, Greg. And so, she'll just be standing there or whatever, and she'll just grab a boob.
4: Grab it.
5: Wow.
0: Yeah. Okay. She's fascinated with them.
5: How old is she?
0: She's 7.
5: Oh, boy. Oh. That's something.
4: So old enough to tell her different.
0: Yeah. But she just loves boobs,
5: Well,
4: and she
5: can
4: wants
5: you, blame
4: you to
5: her?
4: Know.
0: Yeah. It's I've never been in a real stickler. About language per se, but when it's in, you got to know the right situation, right? You got to be careful, that's my thing. I'm not uptight about language. I just want to make sure it's not being used in, the wrong place, the wrong time.
4: Mixed company.
0: Yeah, exactly.
4: Yeah.
0: But yeah, I don't know. You want to be careful. You can grab mommy's boob here at home, little girl, but, when you leave the house, don't go grabbing, don't be Gregging people.
5: Right.
0: Yeah. As we said, because when Greg loves boobs, when he has one too many drinks, he starts groping.
4: Those days have gone.
0: Yeah. Well, we do have that shock collar on you.
4: Yeah, I'm way more behaved.
0: Yeah. Although we have women all the time who are like, oh, I'm coming to your event.
5: Yeah.
0: I'm hoping to get Gregged.
4: Yeah. We'll see if that ever happens again.
0: All right. This Week in Audio.
1: Let's get Woody horny. This guy, kind of a bum type. In fact, exactly a bum type. Was at the Palo Alto Mall. And he wasn't leaving. He's like, no, I'm staying here. And it's been kicked him out again and again and again. And Woody, if you had a tool and you were a security guard, what kind of tool would you use to get compliance from a bum who wasn't leaving? And you wanted to get real horny.
0: See, like a pepper spray would do the job. But
5: close.
1: But then it's
4: hard for other people.
1: And he can't see to leave at that point.
7: You gotta clean it up.
0: But if we're talking about something,
1: horny
0: real fun. It would be like a taser.
1: Okay, yeah. Well, we got some body cam here. Let's see what happens. Let's see what happens.
8: Sir, hey.
9: Can I open this please?
8: Hey.
9: Calm down. Please.
8: This is private property. They can ask you to leave.
9: Ask them. Okay. Put in the paperwork, dude.
8: Are you going to go?
9: No.
8: Dude, back up. You're going to get tased, dude.
9: Go ahead.
0: Get
8: you're going to get tased.
9: Move.
0: Get him.
9: Do it.
8: One at taser point.
1: Yes. Yes.
8: Taser activated. Taser point. He's down. We're right in front of New Balance. He's down now.
0: He's down in front of you. Was Sean William Scott there? Did you hear that?
5: Yeah.
0: Did you hear when he got tased?
5: Yeah.
0: I swear to God, Sean William Scott, who played Stifler in American Pie, it sounds like he was there.
9: Ask him. Okay. Put in the paperwork, dude.
8: Are you going to go?
9: No.
8: Dude, back up.

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0: And we go right to Gina Grad, who's standing by with the trending news headlines.
2: There's a story in the news today about a woman who had a guy sitting next to her on a United flight who just started masturbating. He was staring directly at her as he did it, by the way. She told the crew, but But the flight was so full, there was nowhere for her to go. So they just let her stand in the aisle just to get away from him. But when it was time to land, she says they

0: made her go back to her original seat next to this dude.
1: There's not another guy on that flight. Like, yeah, you can sit next to me. Why don't you look at me and do that, brother?
2: Yeah.
3: I know, dude.
0: Yeah, no volunteers.
1: I'd be happy to, you know, volunteer and just sit next
0: I'll see
1: to
0: where this goes.
1: What are you doing, man?
3: Yeah. I was super volunteered for that.
0: Well, here's the thing.
1: Where's Morgan? Come on in here real quick.
0: While she comes in, the plane got to the gate. There were no cops, no nothing. He just walked off the plane like nothing happened.
1: Oh.
0: So she filed complaints with United and contacted the FBI herself. Don't worry, guys. For her trouble, United apologized and gave her $100 flight credit.
1: Wow. Wow. Now, you have said something along the lines, and I brought you in because I don't want to misquote you.
4: Okay.
1: You said, like, if you were in that situation, you would be flattered.
4: Yeah, it's like getting a compliment from a guy on the street or, you know.
5: Yeah, you said saying cat calls, right?
1: No, cat calls we've talked about, but I seem to remember a conversation, and again, I want to make sure I get it right. So, brought her in with, if there was a guy who did this, and you were the person he was staring at while he was doing it, you said that you would be flattered by it.
4: Yeah, I wouldn't love the situation, but I would take it as a compliment. Like, right, okay. Oh, he thinks I'm cute.
0: But would you sit there and
6: he's
0: stay there?
6: He's at me.
1: Would you talk dirty to him to get him to finish quicker?
0: Yeah, you want to wrap it up.
1: Let's get through this.
4: That's a great idea. Just get it over with.
1: Yeah.
3: Yeah.
5: Oh, kisses.
1: Oh, man, it's so hot.
4: I mean, it would be awkward, right? But I would.
1: Yeah.
4: I'd be lying if I said I wouldn't be flattered, you know.
0: But would you switch seats, or would you be like, it's fine?
4: I would try to switch seats, I think. But then, I mean, this girl couldn't switch, so she's stuck there, right?
1: Yeah, yeah, she'd stand in the aisle.
0: Stand in the aisle.
4: Nuts.
1: Hey, but you know what? For a $100 voucher.
0: Worth it.
1: Yeah.
3: Okay, so I do have a question. We know automatically Sammy's calling the cops, but let's just say.
0: Yes,
3: hold on. Let's just say. Let's just say it's legit Edelman that did it.
1: Oh.
3: And it's like him, like. Yeah, it's not a person that looked like him.
1: One of Sammy's objects of lust.
3: Sure, yeah.
0: Wouldn't you be like, wow, you're not the person I thought you were. You're nuts.
6: That's exactly right. You would go like, oh my God, this is, that would still be so creepy. And then I would be like, don't like him anymore. Like,
3: but
6: really?
3: Would you even call the cops?
1: Then she might go home and use that from her spank bank to knock one out later.
4: Everything changes if he's hot.
0: No, because there are hot actors that you like hear do crazy stuff and you're like, I'm out.
6: Yeah, they're super weirdos, turns out. Yeah, he would be a super weirdo if he did that. And then I wouldn't like him and he wouldn't be the person that I thought he was. And he'd be gross.
0: And if that goes in the spank bank, that's a different conversation. Two things can be true.
4: So you know what I mean?
0: That's what I'm saying. Like, even if that was, like, he could still be like, ugh, like, that guy's pretty gross. But, like, that's a separate conversation. Maybe you're into gross.
1: All right.
0: Maybe you're into creepy.
5: I've never witnessed it, but I'm with Morgan. I think it would be flattering.
4: Yeah. Like, of all these people on this plane, he picked me.
5: Right.
0: Well, you were sitting next to him.
4: Yeah, but look, forget that, Gina.
0: You have an assigned seat.
1: If I'm sitting... This could not be more far-fetched. Let's say I'm sitting on a plane, and there's a woman sitting next to me, and she starts dilling herself while staring at me.
0: Yeah.
1: I'm psyched.
0: Thank you.
1: Something I'm with the other. That's different as a guy, right?
0: Yeah,
1: that's
0: a gender thing. Yeah.
5: And
0: yeah.
5: Also, when it comes to this dude, he is maybe started doing it because he looked at you.
4: Thank you,
5: got him horny.
4: Yeah.
5: Yes. So it's extra
1: your fault.
5: Flattering.
0: Yeah, you should have bought him a drink.
4: Maybe he's not always a creep. It's just you brought it out
5: right.
4: of him.
1: Yeah. Greg, are you saying it's the woman's fault here? Is that what you're saying?
5: Morgan, you're too good looking.
4: She's too real victim.
1: No, dude, that sucks. I mean, I see in the art that she paid $400 for her ticket. They offered her, they should have at least refunded the flight.
0: Exactly.
1: Yeah, they gave her a $100 voucher, which, have you seen the airline prices?
3: Yeah.
0: Oh, my God.
3: Where's that getting you?
0: Drop in the bucket.
1: Yeah, but then you might get a checked bag for that.
0: Yeah, right. And finally, get ready to pay more for streaming. Disney is raising prices on Disney Plus and Hulu again. The new prices kick in now for new subscribers and next month for current subscribers. And a bunch of the standalone plans and bundles are going to get more expensive too. So here's one little bit of good news though. The ad-supported Disney Plus and Hulu bundle is staying at $12.99 a month.
1: So with ads,
0: yes.
1: You're still paying $13 a month?
0: Yes. Mm-hmm.
5: What's the point?
1: So you get the ads and you get to pay?
0: Yeah, because the ads are offsetting the cost of the new charge. So Disney has been raising streaming prices over the past few years in order for customers to kind of get steered toward those bundles and those ad-supported plans. So we cut the cord to save money, but now we're back to 14 separate apps. So we have 14 cords.
3: Yep. Yeah.
1: It's like the thing I was telling you the other day. Now the math works out. On average, they say the average person is now paying more
5: for all the streaming.
1: Because I forget what the number, like the average person has X number of apps, right?
3: They have Hulu, they have Netflix.
1: If you average out what people are paying for all those apps compared to the average now cost of, so the average cost of cable TV has now gotten cheaper.

0: That's so crazy.
1: Than the average number of apps that people have.
2: Dude, I'm contemplating actually just canceling all of it because I don't even watch any of it, and I have all the apps.
1: Well, how do you watch? Oh, and I watched the show that you had mentioned for the first time ever.
2: What?
1: 1,000 Pound Roommates.
0: Oh yeah. I did too.
2: It's lit.
0: I didn't hate it.
1: But they talk about sex way too much. It's gross.
3: Yeah,
2: the part that I was going to get to is anything important, I'll see like clips of it online. So I don't even have to watch anything.
3: Cancel them.
2: Yeah.
1: So wait, there's no show? You don't watch shows? You just watch clips from shows?
2: I feel like I never even watch anything anymore. Like,
1: well, you're going to have something because your wife watches sports. Menace doesn't.
3: Yeah,
1: but no, like Nacho will watch NBA.
2: No. She'll watch like the playoffs.
1: She'll drink a beer and watch a basketball game.
0: Well, he's
1: meanwhile
0: watching
1: Menace
0: Mormon
1: is pacing and waiting to watch Mormon Housewives or whatever it is.
2: But yeah, they I don't know. They have everything that's like important in clip form online, so I don't really need to watch it. I'm good.
3: I just wish that one streamer would do my idea. Every time Hulu raises their price, we drop our price.
0: Right.
3: It would rule.
0: Counteract it like gas stations.
2: Well, they say that, you know, because they're gonna increase all this I don't know, they increase the prices so much that everybody's gonna dial it back, and then it will deflate,
1: right?
0: Okay. let's let it crash and then we'll start over.
1: It's not just Disney Plus and Hulu. I mean, it's every time. I feel like every other day Netflix is sending me something. Like, hey, just to give you a heads up,
0: new update.
1: Peacock, all
0: new
1: that
0: charge
1: stuff.
0: Mm-hmm. Yep. Well, that's what's going on, Woody.
1: Did you ever sign up for YouTube Premium, Greg?
3: I did not. I'm still thinking about it, and I'm trying to figure out which one I want to dump in order to take that one on.
2: He has to talk to his finance guy.
3: I do.
1: His credit app isn't approved yet.
3: The one I watch the least is Netflix.
0: Really? Yeah.
3: So I might dump Netflix.
1: I think
3: YouTube.
1: For me, it's Hulu.
3: Really? I love Hulu.
1: Yeah. I don't watch Hulu very much.
2: Yeah.
1: But yeah, Netflix is I would say Netflix and YouTube Premium.
3: I don't like the Netflix interface. It bothers me.
0: Oh.
1: Yeah, Greg doesn't like where it says, are you still watching? He hates that so much.
0: Very rude.
1: I think that's his beef.
2: I think is Apple TV.
0: Yeah, Apple TV. Yeah. Peacock's good.
3: I don't have that anymore.
1: 877-44-WOODY. You can send us a text over to 22987. We'll take a quick break. We've got some more Woody Show for you next. 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
3: Going into week number 3 of this new NFL season.
4: Yeah.
3: And what we're doing this season here on The Woody Show, two people here on the show will go head-to-head picking who they think will be the biggest loser in the NFL in that particular week. So that's the team that will lose by the most amount of points. And last week, Menace beat Sammy, so he is the reigning champion. I mean,
4: but barely.
3: Yeah, Sammy's biggest loser pick.
5: Won the game.
3: Won the game.
4: Uh-huh.
3: So, yeah, that didn't exactly go the way most people thought it was going to go.
5: No.
3: But this week, Menace gets to play again because he is the reigning champion.
5: Yeah.
3: First of all, Peen.
4: Yeah.
3: And then he's going to take on Gina.
5: Ooh.
3: This time around. All right. So, again, you pick the team that you think will be the biggest loser. And as the tiebreaker, how many points you think they're going to lose by. And what is your pick?
4: Oh, man. There's a lot of...
3: Gina.
4: Gina?
5: Okay.
3: So let's start with Gina.
5: Okay. Yeah. I think the Dolphins are going to be the biggest loser. Right. They're going to play the Chiefs. I'm from Kansas City. I'm always rooting for the Chiefs. And I think they beat the Colts last week. So I'm going to say the Dolphins are going to lose by 12 points.
3: Lose by 12.
5: Yeah.
3: Hmm. All right. Menace.
4: Well, I pretty much

0: about the same as her. There's a lot.
1: You can go with that one. It could be down to the picks.
0: But it was like pretty much
1: down to the points.
0: It was pretty much the exact same thing. So
1: by 12.
0: Yeah, like 10.
1: I mean, the line is what, 11?
2: Yeah, the line's 11 and a half right now.
0: Yeah so
3: cool. That's what Judah's been saying.
4: Yeah, that's what I was talking about earlier.
0: Yeah, I mean, there's a lot of interesting games. You know, you have the Chiefs and Dolphins, and then you have Lions and Jets. That could be really good. And then you have 49ers, Cardinals, which I'm actually going to go to that game. But, I mean, yeah, the one that makes the most sense is Chiefs and Dolphins. So I'll say that the Chiefs beat them by more than 12.
1: You got to give a number of points.
0: Let's say 14.
1: 14.
4: Ooh, it's
1: all right.
4: Tight
1: so
4: one.
1: They both pick the Dolphins to be the biggest loser. I mean, mm-hmm. Obviously, if you just look at, if you don't know anything, you look at the spread, right?
3: Yeah.
1: The other one that was interesting is, like you mentioned, that 49ers Arizona game.
0: Yeah.
1: The thing is, though, like Arizona was surprising
2: the first week.
1: In week one. Not as surprising week two. Like, I don't know, because week three is still kind of like a wild card.
2: Yeah.
1: You know,
2: I think that's a safe bet in that case because Niners are at the at their own stadium,
0: yeah,
2: their
0: right.
2: home. So,
1: and that line is 8.5.
0: I can't, man. I'm so not looking forward to going to that stadium. That stadium sucks so hard. Levi Stadium for the 49ers. It's the worst.
1: It's an ugly stadium.
0: It's the worst, and it has like this weird sun thing where half of the stadium stays in the shade and the other half is 1,000 degrees.
1: I think it looks ugly on camera. I don't
0: it's okay. Horrible.
1: That huge, tall, flat facade, you know, mm-hmm.
3: Off-putting, yeah. The shape of it is strange.
1: It's really weird.
0: The worst. And then they tore down their old stadium thinking that they were going to build stuff there, and then it's just been empty this whole time.
1: Well, it's because the neighborhood blows, right? is it called Hunter's Point?
0: HP, yeah.
1: Wasn't it, like, really dangerous?
0: It was, one of the most dangerous places.
1: You leave that where the immediate area where the stadium was, and it was, like, you know, take your life in your own hands.
2: It's kind of like USC.
0: Yeah. Yeah. Yeah, straight up, but the neighborhood has got much better.
1: Okay, well, my biggest loser pick is I'm going to go with Arizona.
0: Okay.
1: And San Francisco.
3: Right. Mm-hmm. Hope you're right.
1: Yeah. Because it's always these games that seem so obvious on paper. Kansas City and Miami. Miami's like the worst. Mm-hmm. Miami sucks. They're so bad. They can end up being the biggest loser of the season.
2: I would agree.
1: But, you know, for whatever reason, I always feel like this is, in this kind of thing, it's a trap. Mm. Like it's just too
0: easy. It's too easy. Yeah.
1: Yeah.
3: Yeah.
1: So I think the most likely after that would be Arizona to be the biggest loser. Jeff G., do you have a thought?
2: Yeah, I would say I agree with Gina and Menace, but I'll raise you guys a few more points. I think the Dolphins win somewhere by, I'm sorry.
0: Yeah, I was about to say.
2: KC wins by 17.
4: Ooh.
0: Okay.
2: Yeah, I think it's going to be that big of a difference.
0: Okay. So, now, what do you think about that Lions-Jets game?
2: I think that's going to be close. Jets have actually been playing pretty decent, and Lions haven't been living up to expectations, so I think that's going to be actually a tighter game. What I'm worried about is my Chargers actually being the biggest loser, because the Bills at home have been playing amazing, and the Chargers freaking blow.
1: Yep, they
2: so
1: suck.
2: Chargers might be the biggest loser this week.
1: Hey, let me talk about my team, man, the Steelers. Steelers are playing Cincinnati. Now, the only thing is, they're playing in Pittsburgh, right? And these... you know, division games usually split, you know, they'll win this one, but we'll win the next one.
0: But they lost so bad.
1: But the thing is, like, Joe Burrow's not injured yet.
0: Yeah.
1: So,
0: right. Mr. Like, Glass?
1: Maybe by the second time around this season when we play them, he'll be injured, and then we'll split, and we'll win that one.
2: Yeah,
1: but
2: exactly.
1: I don't see the Steelers winning this one.
2: I do have a quick question for you on the line.
1: I hope they do.

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1: My quest for learning continues. 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
2: That's essentially the same thing.
1: Okay.
2: Essentially the same thing. Yeah.
1: I'm hearing the line a lot this season, and I've always heard it as the spread.
0: Yeah, either way, it's the same.
1: Okay.
2: Same thing.
0: Yeah. 877-44-WOODY. Text over to 22987. We'll take a quick break. We got some more Woody Show next. Hang on.
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2: Time of luxury. 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
0: You know who's on the show today? It's the guy who you've seen on social media. Well, a lot of people have seen him on social media going to every Chinese buffet until he gets food poisoning.
6: Oh, yeah. Mullet
7: Love
6: review.
7: That guy.
0: We're gooning out, boys.
6: Hell yeah.
0: Yeah.
6: I'm so excited.
8: Dominated the internet.
6: Yeah. Like,
8: there's so many people that don't know each other that I know in my world that mention him.
0: Yeah.
6: Yeah, he rules.
0: Same. Yeah. I think you know why? Because it's universal.
6: Yeah. We all want to know.
8: Everybody got to eat.
0: Yeah. I mean, it's not about politics or sports or anything that can, you know, get people fighting.
7: It's not divisive.
0: Yeah, no, yeah, it's not. He's just, he's out there being adventurous and going to all these Asian buffets until he gets food poisoning. Yeah, his name's Brandon, he's going to be calling in. He lives in Ohio, so, yeah, couldn't make it in person, but, the Chinese buffet until I get food poisoning guy will be on the show here today. Phones are open, 877-44 Woody. You can send us a text over to 22987. Dude, Jamie Foxx is 58 years old,
7: right?
8: Mm-hmm.
0: And there's another baby on the way.
6: Oh my god,
0: like, why you would I know,
8: can't
0: forget,
8: stop, won't stop.
0: Forget the thing that you got people and they're gonna,
7: yeah, right,
0: you still have a child.
6: Yeah,
0: you're 60.
6: Let's somebody's gotta deal with
0: you're
6: it
0: 60.
6: Yeah.
0: And any parent out there, man, once you get out of that diaper phase, like, I'm just like, man, there's no going back.
6: Mm. Can you imagine?
0: There's nothing you can do or say that would convince me, like, oh, you know what? Maybe it is a good idea. Like, maybe once you get out of
6: start
0: that,
6: over.
0: Oh, man.
7: Is it the equivalent of you have an old dog, so you get a puppy to kind of cheer it up and
6: to do the transition?
7: Yeah. Oh, like, I mean, it's going to make the other dog feel so much younger.
0: But it's a kid with a girlfriend.
8: Okay, I was about to say, does he live with the baby mama?
0: Yeah, his other daughters are 32 and 18.
7: Whoa.
0: He admits that his age has crossed his mind, but said, talking to Al Pacino, there's another one.
6: Oh, my God. He's like 90 and has a baby.
0: Who became a dad again in his
6: 80s.
0: Yeah. Said it made 58 suddenly seem pretty reasonable.
6: Okay. Well, so you're going to compare to him.
0: By the time the kid graduates high school, Jamie's going to be 76 years old.
8: Oh, sweet.
6: Wow.
0: Yeah, 60 is the new 20. You're right on the text.
7: Yeah, it's like 20, totally. Yeah.
6: So I guess the question is, how old is the girlfriend? Because if she's like, I want a baby, then you're going to keep her around, you got to have the baby.
8: I was just seeing that.
6: She's 30.
8: This video talking about Theo Von's dad, because Theo Von's dad was 70.
7: Way old.
8: When he was born. And his dad died when he was 16. And you're like, oh, old age? No, in a gun accident.
7: Oh, really?
8: Wow. Yeah. So he's 86.
0: 877-44 Woody. You can send us your text. You can check in over to 22987. Some more Woody Show next. 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
2: Today it's mostly cloudy with highs in the upper 60s. Skies clear out tonight and lows settle near 47. Tomorrow brings partly cloudy skies, similar temps in the upper 60s, and southeast winds around 10. Cloud cover turns variable tomorrow night, with lows again in the upper 40s. Clouds increase Sunday, though temperatures climb right back into the upper 60s, with lows in the low 50s. Monday looks partly sunny with highs reaching the low 70s.
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0: pats on the back. We have all made it to a Friday across America's Dairylands. The countdown to the weekend is on. In fact, our first of the fall season. We'll preview what Mother Nature has in store for us here in about 15 minutes. I am Ben Scott.
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13: Today it's mostly cloudy with highs in the upper 60s. Skies clear out tonight and lows settle near 47. Tomorrow brings partly cloudy skies, similar temps in the upper 60s, and southeast winds around 10. Cloud cover turns variable tomorrow night, with lows again in the upper 40s. Clouds increase Sunday, though temperatures climb right back into the upper 60s, with lows in the low 50s. Monday looks partly sunny, with highs reaching the low 70s.
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Ben Scott's hanging out on a Friday, and if you've been waiting for a good weekend to get outside and enjoy some fall festivities here across the good land, this could be it. Tonight should see temperatures in the upper 50s and lower 60s. Tomorrow will start partly to mostly cloudy with highs in the 60s and low 70s. Tomorrow night now, rain chances have actually gone down as well, so most of our listening area should stay dry with lows in the 40s and 50s. Sunday, that will bring more clouds than some sunshine as well, but highs will still reach the upper 60s for most of Wisconsin. So whatever it is, maybe it's a high school football game tonight or over the weekend, some apple picking, pumpkin patches, whatever it is, it should be a great weekend. Our first one of the fall season here in Wisconsin. Weather-wise, man, go out and have some fun.

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A Friday rolls on, continues. Welcome to it. Ben Scott's hanging out. Quite a few items for this day in Iraq we will touch on today. We'll start with the loss of arguably the greatest drummer of all time. I'll fill you in on who that is. Plus, we'll hear a little bit of Walter Cronkite announcing that news. That's on the way. Hang tight.

0: Yeah. Ben Scott with you, and it was September the 25th, 1980. We lost Led Zeppelin drummer John Bonham at the age of 32, arguably one of the greatest drummers of all time. He was a self-taught drummer as well, and he influenced so many, including Dave Grohl, Neil Peart, Tommy Lee, Chad Smith of the Chili Peppers, and so many more. Now, let's hear a little bit from the CBS Evening News on this day back in 1980 with Walter Cronkite announcing the news.
1: John Bonham, drummer with the British rock group Led Zeppelin since its inception in 1968, was found dead today at the home of a friend in Windsor, England. Bonham was 32. A spokesman refused to give the cause of death pending an autopsy tomorrow.
0: Led Zeppelin would go on to release a statement saying, "We wish it to be known that the loss of our dear friend and the deep respect we have for his family, together with the sense of undivided harmony felt by ourselves and our manager, have led us to decide that we could not continue

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Rules on. Happy Friday to you, my friend. And tomorrow night, the Badgers, they open Big Ten play against Penn State in Happy Valley. Penn State comes in 3-0, and they're ranked 13th in the country with a defense that's allowed just 7.3 points per game so far. Now, the Badgers were 2-1 after that 54-10 win over Eastern Michigan last Saturday, where quarterback Colton Joseph threw for 362 yards and three touchdowns, and Tyrell Henry had 14 catches for 160 yards and a touchdown. Now, the Nittany Lions, they've also won the last six meetings against Wisconsin, including a 28-13 win at Camp Randall back in 2024. Now, something to keep your eye on, a big question as we head into the game tomorrow night: Penn State receiver Kobe Howard, who has been one of their biggest offensive weapons, he is expected to miss the game with an injury, so that may help the Badgers' chances a little bit. But Penn State's under new head coach Matt Campbell, formerly of Iowa State, they're pretty good. Again, ranked 13th in the country coming into tomorrow night's game, 3-0. Again, kickoff tomorrow night, 5 o'clock, Wisconsin and Penn State.

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1: Come here.

A Friday continues across America's Dairyland. Ben Scott's with you. We talked about the loss of John Bonham on this day back in 1980, last hour. Well, we've got another drummer who made news, history, if you will, on this day as well. We'll highlight that grunge era drummer in just a few minutes.

Big shout out to you for making us a part of your day. It is Ben Scott. As I mentioned a few minutes ago, another drummer made news, made history, if you will, on this day. That is September the 25th, 1990. Dave Grohl, he auditioned for Nirvana and was instantly given the job. Kurt Cobain first met Dave when he was touring with the band Scream. In an interview with Ultimate Classic Rock, sound engineer Craig Montgomery recalled the moment. Kurt said, "That's the kind of drummer we need." Dave, he had the energy, and that was just hard to miss when you saw him perform. So he seemed like a good fit for what Nirvana was doing. And of course, being a part of one awesome band like Nirvana wasn't enough for Dave Grohl. He would go on to form the Foo Fighters as well. But it was on this day, September the 20th.

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0: He started out washing dishes, and decades later, he's being recognized as one of lacrosse's fest masters. We're talking Oktoberfest, a pretty great Wisconsin success story as Oktoberfest, it's going down in La Crosse, okay? Maybe for those of you not near La Crosse, maybe you make a road trip this weekend. Not too late to plan that on a Friday. We'll give you details here on John Erickson, his success story in about 15 minutes. Hang tight.
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Ben Scott checking in, and as I mentioned a few minutes ago, it is Oktoberfest going down in La Crosse, already underway and will run through this weekend. And yes, it's an event in La Crosse, but this really is a statewide event, statewide celebration. Definitely worth the trip to La Crosse to have some fun there this weekend. Now, let's talk about one of their success stories. That is John Erickson. He is the owner of the historic Freight House restaurant with his wife, Jane. He is this year's Fest Master for Oktoberfest. And John's been around the restaurant business for a long time. He actually started out washing dishes and worked his way up through the industry before eventually becoming a restaurant owner. The Freight House has been a La Crosse institution since it opened in that old railroad freight house back in 1978. And John and Jane have also been involved with Oktoberfest Forks and Corks events over the years as well. John says when two past Fest Masters showed up at his daughter's birthday with an envelope telling him he'd been selected, he initially thought they just had some information about the events. Instead, he opened it up and found his Fest Master feather. Now, he and Jane are leading the festivities with John's theme song, All Aboard, a family motto, meaning everyone's welcome at Oktoberfest. So shout out to John Erickson, not only a La Crosse, but really a Wisconsin

0: Making our way through a Friday across America's Dairyland with the weekend. Top of mind, man, that is in sight. On this day, Queen made their one and only performance on Saturday Night Live. We'll hear a little bit of that in just a few minutes.
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2: Millions of dollars in property tax increases.
5: A hike in property taxes.
6: Property taxes statewide saw the largest increase in more than three decades.
2: That's Democrat David Crowley's plan. Crowley and the Democrats seem more interested in raising taxes to fund fraud than fight fraud. Crowley raised property taxes in Milwaukee County.
7: Crowley recommends increasing the property tax levy.
2: David Crowley even wants to expand the fraud-ridden state Medicaid program.
8: Are you in favor of expanding Medicaid?
9: Oh, absolutely.

0: Ben Scott with you. Thanks for making us a part of your day. And it was September the 25th, 1982. Queen, they would make their one and only appearance on Saturday Night Live.
1: What he was trying to say is, ladies and gentlemen, here is Queen.
2: Yeah!

And if you couldn't tell by that clip, Danny DeVito was your host that night. He would intro Queen there. And what's famous about that performance is earlier in the day, Freddie Mercury had blown out his voice. He spent all day trying to recover, and that voice finally came back just before showtime. So on this day, September the 25th, 1982, Queen made their one and only appearance on SNL.

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Earlier, we talked about maybe planning a road trip to head to La Crosse this weekend for Oktoberfest. Well, how about a road trip that involves prime rib? We'll talk about the Prime Rib Trail here in Wisconsin. We'll highlight a few restaurants on that list as well. We'll do that for you here in the next 15 minutes. I am Ben Scott, hanging out.

Ben Scottson, man, if you're a prime rib fan, this is basically your excuse to take a Wisconsin road trip. The Wisconsin Prime Rib Trail was created after the Wisconsin Beef Council and Gather Wisconsin asked people around the state to nominate their favorite places for prime rib. All right, the response led to the inaugural trail being unveiled last year, and now it's back with 16 new restaurants and supper clubs included. The idea is to celebrate prime rib, along with that classic Wisconsin supper club experience, and give people a reason to get out and explore our great state. Three of the new stops are particularly interesting for folks here in western Wisconsin: the Castle Hill Supper Club in Maryland, Albertville Tavern in Colfax, and Highview in Medford. The Highview Inn, I should say, excuse me there. And man, if you're looking for a stop on the trail, maybe a little bit closer to where you are, you could check out the Maple Tree Supper Club in McFarland, or even Dawn Manor in Baraboo as well. So if you love prime rib, check out Wisconsin's Prime Rib Trail. Very, very cool. You can find that online. Just do a simple Google search, or check out the Wisconsin Beef Council's website as well.

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The Woody Show, every morning here on Wanna Rock 96.9 and 102.1. It's absolutely free.

0: A Friday in progress. We make our way through it together. It is Ben Scott. So Tom Petty will play his final show on this day back in 2017. We'll hear a little bit of that performance. Plus, just remember, Tom Petty, finally, man, with the greatest to ever do it. That's in just a few minutes.
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4: Tonight brings partly cloudy skies with lows near 50. Tomorrow, look for partly cloudy conditions and highs near 70, with southeast winds around 10. Clouds thicken tomorrow night and lows hold in the upper 40s. Clouds continue to build Sunday, with temperatures again reaching the upper 60s. Monday turns out sunnier, with highs in the low 70s. Then by Tuesday, spotty showers.

0: months, and on this day, September the 25th, 2017, we had our final performance from Tom Petty and the Heartbreakers. Let's hear a little bit of that.
1: I want to thank all of you for coming out tonight. We love you dearly. I want to thank you for 40 years of a really great time. We're almost out of time. We got time for this one here. Yeah.
0: Oh, you could hear that crowd at the Hollywood Bowl go crazy for American Girl. That actually is how that show would wrap up again at the Hollywood Bowl. Tom Petty and the Heartbreakers, they were on their 40th anniversary reunion tour. They wrapped it up on this day. Now, Tom would go on to pass away about a week later, October the 2nd, 2017, at the age of 66. Man, such a sad, sad moment that was, because that was really the first time we heard the term fentanyl. Tom had taken a pain pill that was laced with fentanyl. I believe he had gotten it from a roadie. We didn't find that out till a little bit later, but it's just sad stuff when we lose our favorite rockers. But on this day, September the 25th, 2017, Tom Petty and the Heartbreakers played their final show at the Hollywood Bowl out in California.

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0: Happy Friday. We have made it. You're looking good today. You got that Friday glow about you. Oh, me too. Can you hear it in my voice? Let's have some fun. So there's this new term, hotel room autopsy. I want to discuss that. You're going to be able to stream Farm Aid this weekend if you want to. So we'll cover that. And one last thing. Let's talk about love as well.
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happy Dolly Parton Day. You're thinking, Dylan, are we really talking about Dolly? Listen, she's in the Rock and Roll Hall of Fame. That's all the reason that I need. So it's Dolly Day in a few places. Maybe this will expand next year. But in New Orleans, they're having a Celebration of Life parade. I bet that is a party and a half. In Nashville, there's going to be pink lights and then Dolly posters around the city. San Francisco also doing a Celebration of Life, big party, and live music. She was an incredible woman.

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2: On the Wisconsin Dells High School Football Pregame Show with Coach Mike Yonke, as the Chiefs hit the road tonight to take on the Wautoma Hornets. And Mike, we were just talking off air about where does this rank as far as weather games as a coach, and what did you say?

0: That was, yeah, that's right at the top. And I remember when that storm came through, was it week 9 of 2023 it would have been, and the whole state got drenched. It reminded me a lot of that, and I'm sitting there like, oh, well, it's only about 70%, and maybe it'll be okay, and then it just rained basically the entire time.
1: What did that do? Did you go ahead? Did you have to alter your game plan knowing that it was going to be torrential rain for the whole contest?
0: No, not really. No, it doesn't change a whole lot on our end. I mean, we like to establish the run and run the ball, and we try to do that. Griffin did a nice job neutralizing that. Thursday, we dunked a bunch of footballs in water and made Jack throw, made the center snap, made the receivers catch all with water, so... I mean, you could prepare your team as best as you can. No, it doesn't change a whole lot. I mean, Rippon didn't attempt to pass the whole game. So help with them, obviously, but we like to get our passing game going a little bit, and it did at times, for sure.
1: I guess the key to this one is that Rippon got out in front and never relinquished the lead. A couple of opportunities gone awry in that first half, Mike?
0: Yeah, for sure. No, we like to punch the ball in, obviously. Force them to punt their first time, and they get that bad snap, and the knee goes down. You get the ball at, like, the 30-yard line. You're really thinking that you're going to punch that thing in, and then if we're working on top, then it changes the game, right? Then they got to throw the ball a little bit more that they didn't want to do, and it'd be kind of a roles reverse. But you look back, and you just have conversations with the team, and we've had it over the last few weeks, about killer instinct. Hey, when we get an opportunity – we got to close that door. We got to slam that door shut and keep going. And we had an opportunity, and we just couldn't take advantage of it. And then they come down and score right away, and we go back. And we had the penalty on 4th and 2. The false start is what it is. The refs make the call, and you got to adjust to it. And I mean, that's another huge part in that ball game in that first half, too. You would have been inside the 20-yard line and going in to tie it, and then adversity happens.
1: And, of course, you were able to come back and had a chance to win the final 5 minutes of the contest before a goal pass that you mentioned just slipped out of his hands, and Rippon was there for the interception and running the clock out. But a good comeback in the game to get you in position to maybe at least tie.
0: Yeah, the boys battled. I mean, they always do. Look at the Waupun game, the River Valley game. Okay, I mean, we've never questioned their grit and their effort throughout the season. So we knew that they would hang in there. We knew that we would have an opportunity, and we did have an opportunity. We're down 8 points. You get the ball with a couple minutes left, and you're feeling good. But, yeah, that ball slips out of his hands on a pass play, and that's all it takes in the rain. So, the fight by the boys is something that doesn't go unnoticed, for sure. Seen it all year, but that's what we expect from them, and they delivered. I mean, once again, they gave you a shot to tie it up and make something happen, and it doesn't go your way sometimes.
1: Got 4 conference games left. Mike, you're still in the upper tier of the standings. So, it starts this week with Wautoma, doesn't it?
0: Yeah, you got to get back on track. I mean, we all believe on the team that we can still win out and do that. But with all the inconsistencies in the South Central, you can still lose to anybody, too. So you just got to come ready to play, have a good week of practice, and understand that, hey, it's a get-right game. We got to get back on track, get ready for Berlin, which is also homecoming. Can't look ahead, but that's the goal, is to get back on track. I mean, the conference is starting to separate a little bit. This week is the ultimate separator. You got Berlin and Rippon playing up top in the league, and we'll really get to have a good look on Saturday morning on where this league sits, whether it's Rippon the favorites and the getaway, and they just got to finish, or whether Berlin can kind of mix that up and obviously get us a shot back at it. And, well, yeah, we'll just see. But it's kind of starting to take shape now from top to bottom where these teams are going to end up.
1: You don't want this to be a trap game, but Wautoma, they started out well, but right now they're on tough times. Is this where you'd like to catch them right now on a losing streak?
0: I don't know if there's any perfect time to catch any specific team. They started with the win over Westfield and then have kind of sputtered throughout the conference season. But they're putting points on the board, so that's got to worry you as a coach on who's out there. Peyton Pika, this is, I believe, 4th year being a quarterback, maybe 3rd year, but it seems like he's been around for about 6.

0: between basketball, culture against him in basketball and football. He's a great athlete. Marshall Woliak's a great athlete. So there's not really a perfect time to get them, but yeah, you just got to worry about what you can control and have a great week of practice and go into Friday all ready to go.
1: You know, after a tough loss at home, what was this week like for the kids? Did you have to bring them up this week?
0: I wouldn't say bring them up. I think they're ready to go. I think week by week, kids rebound rather quickly. We just had a quick discussion on the consistency. Hey, they come out and they rip in, was very, very consistent. They're 4, 5, 6 yards a crack, and we would have 5, and then we'd have -1, and then we were more of a roller coaster ride. So it's a good learning experience for us to say, hey, this is the facts, this is what happened. It's not what could have happened, it's not what almost happened, this happened. So but they're always ready to work. I mean, we had a focus practice yesterday, and they know kind of what's at stake. They know that we got to control what we can control and keep moving on. And as we said, we got all of our goals ahead of us. I mean, Rippin stubs their toe here. We got to be right on their heels to capitalize. We can't give up another one and then end that goal. But yeah, we just know that we just got to keep working and control what we can control, and that's it.
1: That is Wisconsin Dells head football coach Mike Yonke. We've got the kickoff next. The Chiefs at the Hornets on 102.1 FM and Magnum.media.
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1: And good evening, everyone, from Wautoma High School. It's homecoming for the Wautoma Hornets as the Wisconsin Dells Chiefs visit in this South Central football encounter. Hi, I'm Boomer Gulla, getting ready for the kickoff here. It cleared out. We've got a beautiful night, a full moon, looking out to straight across the field here tonight, and should be a festive, fun atmosphere for Wautoma homecoming. Wisconsin Dells would like to get right tonight. Wautoma comes in at 0-3 in the conference. They won their first game against Westfield, but lost the last four games and come in with a 1-4 record. They've got some talented athletes in Peyton Pika, their quarterback, and he can run, he can pass. And then Marshall Woyak, got a fine running back. They're a little slim in numbers, not a lot of upperclassmen, but they have suited up everybody from freshmen to seniors here tonight. Wisconsin Dells won the toss. They will receive. The Chiefs have deep Eli Rutnow and Severson, Dawson Severson for Wisconsin Dells. We'll go over the starting lineup for you in just a moment. But Wautoma getting set to kick off from left to right. There is no wind here tonight at all as we get set for the start of this ball game. Other games tonight will have the big one, Ripon at Berlin, Waupun at Nakusa, Adams Friendship will be at Mauston. So kicking off
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